You're not broke, you're just financially rock bottom. Here at The X, we know your wallet is emptier than your soul. Rent's due, gas is offensive, and your bank account just sent you a thoughts and prayers notification. That's where we come in, and you don't have to sell a kidney. We can get you free tickets, getting you into all the shows that you can't otherwise afford. All you gotta do is become a real rocker. 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So keep it locked on The X, because being broke sucks. But missing all the best shows, that's just embarrassing.

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5: I'm meteorologist Paul Trombley with your updated forecast. Mainly clear tonight with a low of 62. Southeast winds 5 to 10 miles per hour. Slight chance for showers tomorrow. 85. Sunshine mixed with clouds at times. Mainly cloudy skies expected tomorrow night. Chance of thunderstorms. Lows level off around 73. Upper 90s Monday. Mid 90s Tuesday with a chance of thunderstorms. That's the latest weather on the X. Right now, it's 79 degrees.
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1: So you were in need of a vehicle. Like you.
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3: Oh, 9 years.
1: Okay, so 9 years ago.
2: Did you total it or was it totaled before you owned it?
3: No, it was totaled in Pennsylvania.
2: I thought you totaled it and then you had it rebuilt. No. Like, why wouldn't you just get another car?
1: No.
3: Oh, yeah. No. Okay. I didn't total it.
4: Okay, but I still don't get it.
2: Show ends at nine. Just remember.
1: 9 years ago, you needed a car, and your answer was to buy something that was totaled and then salvage back together in Detroit and take a Greyhound bus to buy it.
2: How did you find it?
1: That was the solution to I need a car?
3: Yes, because, okay, say it's like a $35,000 car. I mean, she is fancy. She's nice. But you pay half price.
2: Because it's a salvage.
3: Yes.
2: Okay, so you needed it cheap.
3: Well, I work in radio. Come on.
2: Yeah, so.
3: And the other thing is, like, your car insurance. I'm not paying car insurance on a $35,000 car. I'm paying car insurance on a $17,000 car. But I'm driving. I mean, she looks and acts and feels like a $35,000 car. It's nice.
2: I wish you could see Jean's face, man. She's losing it right now. Office Cora, I don't even know what to do with you anymore. You're the best. We love you, but you're so strange.
1: That would never be a solution for me if I needed a car. Never.
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12: I'm meteorologist Paul Trombley with your updated forecast. 62 tonight under mainly clear skies, southeast winds 5 to 10 miles per hour. Slight chance for showers tomorrow, high of 85. Chance for storms tomorrow night, lows level off around 73. Turning much warmer Monday and Tuesday with highs from the mid-90s to the upper 90s. Slight chance of thunderstorms Tuesday. That's the latest weather on the X. Right now, 75.
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1: So you were in need of a vehicle. Like you,
2: how long have you owned this car?
3: Oh, 9 years.
1: Okay, so 9 years ago.
2: Did you total it or was it totaled before you owned it?
3: No, it was totaled in Pennsylvania.
2: I thought you totaled it and then you had it rebuilt. Like, why wouldn't you just get another car?
1: No.
3: Oh, yeah. No. I didn't total it.
4: Okay, but I still don't get it.
2: Show ends at nine. Just remember.
1: 9 years ago, you needed a car, and your answer was to buy something that was totaled and then salvaged back together in Detroit and take a Greyhound bus to buy it.
2: How did you find it?
1: That was the solution to I need a car?
3: Yes, because, okay, say it's like a $35,000 car. I mean, she is fancy. She's nice. But you pay half price.
2: Because it's a salvage.
3: Yes.
2: Okay, so you needed it cheap.
3: Well, I work in radio. Come on.
2: Yeah, so.
3: And the other thing is, like, your car insurance. I'm not paying car insurance on a $35,000 car. I'm paying car insurance on a $17,000 car. But I'm driving. I mean, she looks and acts and feels like a $35,000 car. It's nice.
2: I wish you could see Jean's face, man. She's losing it right now. Office Cora, I don't even know what to do with you anymore. You're the best. We love you, but you're so strange.
1: That would be a solution for me if I needed a car. Never.
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8: It is no secret that my favorite band, the band that got me into heavy music, the band that got me into rock, the band that got me to play guitar, and by playing guitar, ended up leading me to this job, is Metallica. And honestly, I love Load and Reload. I really do. I don't care that it was different than the 80s albums. I don't care that it's not as thrash metal. Those are two of the best riffy hard rock albums that were released in the 1990s. And it just so happened to be while I was in high school. So yeah, those two albums hold a special place in my heart. This weekend, Metallica has reissued a remastered edition of Reload, complete with a box set and all kinds of various editions that you can get. And I'm here for all of it. So's James Hetfield, so's Kirk Hammett, so's Lars Ulrich, and then bass player Jason Newsted. We're going to hear from all of them throughout the show celebrating Reload from Metallica, the 4x platinum album from 1997. And count down the top 21 rock songs in the country. So let's get it rolling before we hear from Kirk Hammett from Metallica next. Sublime at number 21, Until the Sun Explodes on the Cutting Edge Countdown.

0: The title track to the album Born to Kill, the return of Social Distortion on the Cutting Edge Countdown. This week, though, that song is down to number 20. We are celebrating the remastered edition of Reload from Metallica, which is available now. Kirk Hammett from Metallica talks about Load and Reload being released a year apart, yet being recorded at the exact same time.
1: Because we had all this material, we ended up with all these song ideas, which later became songs. And I remember, we were like, I had 20 songs. 28 songs or something crazy like that. I can't remember. It was crazy. And it was supposed to be a double album. You know, we put so much work into each song. And each song is kind of demands a lot of attention and a lot of effort to get it up to something, you know, that eventually becomes an album track, right? To take on a double album worth of stuff in that time period, oh man, it would have taken 3 years. And so it kind of came to the realization that we needed to just like put out one album at a time. And so that's how Load Reload came about. And I thought that we had done such a great job balancing the two albums and making each album its own thing. Load is a little bit more experimental, but Reload is a little bit more rocking, you know? And I really loved that concept. So we totally rolled with that. And that's how those albums became what they were.
0: That's Kirk Hammett from Metallica as we are celebrating the remastered edition of Reload. And number 19 on the Cutting Edge Countdown, I saw this band open up for Metallica in the year 2000, Seven Dust with Unbreakable.

0: Another band that has spent some time opening for Metallica and making their Cutting Edge Countdown debut this week, Greta Van Fleet with the song Play Your Game. Sounds like they're going to experiment a little bit with their new album and their sound. Metallica did the exact same thing back in the 90s with Load and Reload. Here's James Hetfield of Metallica.
1: Having Bob Rock as our fearless leader and taking what we did in the Black Album to another level. We messed around a little bit with the symphony and Nothing Else Matters. I wish we had turned it up a little more. I wish we weren't so afraid. So that's where we went on Load and Reload. We were less afraid of atmosphere and adding in other things like a Low Man's Lyric or Poor Twisted Me. These are really different from Metallica. And that was also my attempt at making, God, if we're gonna write 42 songs, they all gotta be really pretty different to stand out. And the most difficult part for me was writing lyrics for all of those songs. I felt like, guys, you don't understand how important lyrics are. It's like, I got a pile of songs and I got a pile of lyric ideas. How do I connect the dots? Which thing belongs with the other thing? And you line them up and you draw lines between them. And, well, this lyric sounds flowy. Okay, A Bleeding Me. It fits so well, so well. And then there were ones that were a lot more confusing. You know, 2x4, what is that?
0: The first single released from Reload was the song The Memory Remains. It's next after Tim Montana on the Cutting Edge Countdown. 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

0: Tim Montana, the song Break Me Down. That is from the new Tim Montana album. An album that also features guests like Slash and Billy Gibbons. Guests is something that happens in the world of music all the time. Who doesn't love working with their heroes or working with their friends? Metallica did it on their song The Memory Remains, which was the first single from the album Reload. But it features Marine Faithful, of all people. Here's Lars Ulrich.
1: That collaboration came about Bob Rock. We were sitting around with the song The Memory Remains as we were finishing it. And the idea came up of another voice, a counter voice to James's, maybe something that could be inspired by the lyric. What are we, 15 years into our run at that time, and that idea had never presented itself. And Bob Rock suggested Marianne, and we loved that idea. We're playing the Reading Festival, I think, in the summer of 97, and we flew to Dublin. I think they had the 2-inch master tape in a bag, my carry-on bag, on the plane. And then we landed in Dublin, and then we went and met Marianne and hung out with her and had the best time. Spent the day in Dublin at the studio, and she just picked it up and ran with it. Very, very little guidance, very little instruction, and obviously it was just about capturing her reaction to the song and letting her do her thing, letting her be Marianne, really. There was no, it has to be this, it has to be that, it has to be this long. And then she just ran with it and put so much color and character on that track with her beautiful contribution. And subsequently, over the next few years, as we were doing all sorts of promotion and, you know, from Saturday Night Live to TV shows all over Europe and our 30th anniversary concerts in San Francisco a few years later. I mean, we ended up hitting that with her a lot, and it's a part and a chapter of our career and our path that I'm very, very proud of and very appreciative.

0: Weirdly enough, with the help of Marine Faithfull, may she rest in peace, it is Metallica, The Memory Remains. That was the very first single from Reload. We are celebrating the remastered edition, which is out as of this weekend. Jason Newsted on the beauty of those surprises being the key to Metallica.
1: In those days, in earlier days, we all dressed the same, felt the same, listened to the same music together. We were a gang, man. We were one, you know? And it's still the All For One, One For All thing was maintained through time, certainly. When we got back from the Black Album, everything that you'd experienced in the world, you got to come home and digest for a moment and process. And so the expanse and all the music you were turned on to, and the musicians, you know, I took my guitar or whatever. I would go out in between shows and busk with guys on the street. And then people would come around like they were at the show last night. Go, dude, what the fuck are you doing out here? And homie's bucket would be full of shrapnel of whatever the coins were for that country. But I always kept that going because I was getting so much into other music. So my point was, we went into our own pockets to listen to our own kind of music. We still kept one foot where we all listen to Misfits and do that stuff. But we went out into other branches of music and then brought that into the Load and Reload music. It's obvious that we allowed other broader influences to come in to make that music. It wasn't just Discharge, Misfits, Motorhead, you know? We expanded and then therefore we put in good things and bleh, and you can put out a little bit better. So that type of thing and that type of feel, but we allowed ourselves to expand as individuals at home, and then that showed when we decided to present it to the people.
0: Jason Newsted, formerly of Metallica, and number 16 on the Cutting Edge Countdown, because we do still need to continue counting down the week's biggest rock songs, it's Autumn Kings with Gone, Gone, Gone.

0: 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Load and Reload was an experimentation, to say the least. We will continue celebrating the remaster of Metallica's Reload forthcoming. But next on the Cutting Edge Countdown, it's brand new, A Perfect Circle. 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
0: 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I'm Cutter, and this is the Cutting Edge Countdown on Real Rock 92.9 The X.
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It's number 14 this week on the Cutting Edge Countdown. Manor James Keenan and Billy Howardell are back with the first new music in a long time. Of course, we're celebrating the remastered edition of Metallica's Reload with James Hetfield, with Kirk Hammett, with Lars Ulrich, and Jason Newsted this week on the Cutting Edge Countdown. James Hetfield explains the Unforgiven 2 coming up, but right now, at number 13, Atreyu's latest. It's called All For You on the Cutting Edge Countdown.

0: That is Eva Under Fire with Maria Brink from In This Moment in the song Villainous, the title track to the new Eva Under Fire album, which will be out in, what are we at, a week? It's a week away. Out this weekend, of course, you got the Pretty Reckless new album, but Metallica's Reload Remastered. And there is a song that made its return to the Metallica lexicon on Reload, and that is, of course, The Unforgiven. Part 2, here's James Hetfield.
1: Unforgiven 2, really, really fun. I love that song. You know, we had tried playing that live a few times. It was difficult. I think we're better at it now. I'm excited to go back and revisit that song. It's one of those modulations that wouldn't go away in my head, and I had more to say about it. Just flopping it, you know, instead of going light to heavy, well, let's go heavy to light. And the lyrics evolving to them. And then obviously on to Unforgiven 3, which is, you know, hey, forgive yourself kind of thing. There was no question it was going to be called Unforgiven 2 because of the lyrical content and the chord progression. But it was definitely different enough to be its own song.
2: Yeah, I mean, we've played it. We even played it on a TV show back in the day. It certainly was a single. It was a video. We've played it here and there. You know, some of these songs were returned to. Some of them were returned to more often than others. Some of them, it's like, okay, let's dust that one off and see what happens. It's probably got buried within the verses and in the layers. It's got more parts in it, and there are definitely more things going on. And that The Unforgiven 2 is probably, of the three of them, the one that's probably the most produced in terms of the layering and the parts. So maybe it was just a little more of a lift to undertake as a live cut. It's certainly fun to play, and I'm sure it'll rear its head again at some point soon.

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0: Sleep Theory with the song Words Are Worthless on the Cutting Edge Countdown. The former number one song from Dem is down to number 11. Obviously a little bit slower than some of the other singles you hear, and bands do that, right? They evolve their sound. Jason Newsted from back in the day when Metallica evolved their sound into what we got on Load and Reload.
1: I dubbed it we were progressing. I dubbed it wasn't the samey same. Some people could do that and get away with it, and we worship them, AC/DC. But Metallica need to change and grow and progress and do all those things like any great artist, right? No matter if it's you're painting or you're writing a book or whatever, you need to grow and expand. Everybody already knows you did 1,000,000 miles an hour. Everybody knows you can play Fight Fire. That's already there. How about some other things to show other colors and sides of yourself? As you're traveling around the world and going to 55 or 60 countries a year, you start soaking up some things and you start realizing and appreciating things different. And so you come back ready to reflect that color. So within the first times that I was hearing this stuff, I was actually really pleased because it had funk to it. It's white boy funk, but it still had funk to it and it still had a bit of a groove. So I dubbed the honest James Hetfield, that type of southern tinge that came from his appreciation of Creedence, Aerosmith, this type of stuff. He brought in that American flavored rock into our metal. And so that B-bender, a little bit telly flavor, this kind of stuff made me very happy because selfishly, the space for the bass was just there, man, like never before. And so that expanse for me to be able to fill in was wonderfully attractive.
0: Jason Newsted, formerly of Metallica, we're celebrating Reload right now at number 10 on the Cutting Edge Countdown, and up a spot from last week. It is the song Kerosene by The Warning.

0: Beartooth at number 9. The song is called Free. That's up a spot this week as well on the Cutting Edge Countdown. So is Black Label Society. Get to that in a moment. Lars Ulrich from Metallica. Sometimes all it takes to change up how you do things is to move locations.
1: This was the first record that we recorded at the plant in Sausalito, which was kind of right in the middle of where we all lived at that time, the greater San Francisco area, and more specifically across the Golden Gate Bridge in Marin. We subsequently would end up making all the rest of the records in the 90s at the plant, obviously Load and Reload, and then we would record the Garage Inc. cover songs, the new cover songs there that we then put out in 98, and then we set up camp there for a few months to mix and to edit the S&M project that we recorded in 99. So we made 4 records there in basically 4 years. And it was the first time that we had done extensive recording at home, basically. You know, Kill 'Em All was recorded in upstate New York, and Ride the Lightning and Master Puppets were recorded in Copenhagen, Denmark. And then we made Justice and the Black Album in LA. And we had certainly, it had always been the MO. We were, you know, under the impression that we would make better records if we were away from the distractions of home. But everything obviously goes in cycles, and as you get further and further into your, you know, your career and on your path, you maybe start making more of these decisions based on different things as you go along. And at that time, the idea of spending more time at home in San Francisco and the greater Bay Area was very tempting.
0: Yeah, how could it not be? Zach Wilde, Black Label Society, the song Name in Blood at number 8 on the Cutting Edge Countdown.

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0: Pretty Reckless When I Wake Up this week is down to number 7 on the Cutting Edge Countdown. We're celebrating the release of Metallica's Reload Remastered. Kirk Hammett from Metallica. Listen, I have covered Fuel for Metallica in 3 different bands that I've been in. Those guitar parts are so much fun to play.
1: I was just like listening to a lot of blues, and those guys try to really make every note count. They're not like ripping fast players. Though they can play fast, they only play fast when they need to. And that was kind of my attitude during the making of those 2 albums, is I only wanted to like play really fast only when I needed to. And I really wanted my guitar to sing, and I just really wanted to be right there in the thick of the song. The solos to like just really just be a part of the song. And now when I play those solos, they do feel like parts of the song. They don't feel like solos. The solo in Until It Sleeps just sounds like another guitar part. Or even the solo in Fuel just sounds like just another guitar part in the song. And that's always been a thing of mine, is just trying to be vocal. Give me fuel, give me-

0: Metallica Fuel, the remastered version from the remastered version of Reload, which is out now. It's the Cutting Edge Countdown. Lars Ulrich on how to separate all those songs into two different albums between Load and Reload.
1: We recorded all 27 Fed tracks at the same time, but then when we got the Lollapalooza offer, we made the decision to separate them into two unique records. Then we went out and we were on the road for over a year. We didn't finish Reload until after the Load tour was done, but still, I guess to this day, when I think about this project, I mean, I'll always think of it as one project. All those songs were created and given birth to basically with the same mindset and more or less at the same time. And so it really is, you know, however you want to slice and dice it, it really is, you know, one project that just was split in half because of some practical things. But, you know, Fuel definitely got some early live airings. But it was fine. Sitting on that material was fine. We were very transparent about it during the press and the promotion for Load. So it wasn't like all of a sudden, like you do nowadays, where you just drop an album, as it's called. We had talked a lot about that these other songs were coming.
0: Lars Ulrich from Metallica. I saw that tour, by the way, three times. So the Load tour and saw the Reload tour. So the Load tour once, the Reload tour twice. I was obsessed. Still am. Who am I kidding? The Cutting Edge Countdown rolls on at number six, breaking Benjamin's

0: Broken Mirror. Architects with the song Broken Mirror. They opened up for Metallica in Europe. It is the Cutting Edge Countdown. That was during the, the most recent No Repeat Weekend tours. But time to reflect. Jason Newsted on finally sitting down after all these years and listening to Reload from start to finish.
1: In the Reload essay, I say at the very top, I had never sat and listened to that record in its entirety, top to bottom, in sequence. Ever. 27 years after it was made, I did that. In peace in the forest with my headphones on, and I was transported. And I wouldn't have wanted it any other way. Because it was just long enough for me to be a way to still be a fan all the way again. But then being touched and moved as the portals were opened, and I remembered that thing and that thing, or when I got that line, yes. And then it came to me, and then I would cover with bumps, and I'd start crying and be overwhelmed and just taste the tears, and like allowing myself to be moved as an outsider. How many people have lived and breathed? Maybe 100 billion? I'm the only one that has the POV. You know, a fan of the band before, in the

0: now normal, but that whole thing about feeling special because of what I was a part of. I don't ever want to lose that.
1: Makes me want to listen to it in that setting. The remastered version is out now. We'll wrap things up with a little, with a couple words from the other guys in Metallica after Five Finger Death Punch on the Cutting Edge Countdown. 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

0: Five Finger Death Punch, Eye of the Storm, number four on the Cutting Edge Countdown. Sort of returning to their roots a little bit. Metallica's been doing the same in recent years, but in the 90s it was completely different. And love them or hate them, Load and Reload changed Metallica's sound. Here's Kirk Hammett.
1: Because the Black Album tour was so long, we had amassed just a ton of riffs from writing on tour, writing in hotel rooms, writing in dressing rooms. So we all just had a lot of music between the four of us. And I had started getting into the habit of tuning to E-flat because, you know, I'd been playing along to a lot of Stevie Ray Vaughan, a lot of Hendrix stuff, you know, Thin Lizzy, all that stuff is in E-flat. So, you know, my guitar would be habitually in E-flat when I was in my hotel room and I'd start laying riffs down in E-flat. James kind of noticed that and liked that it was a little bit easier to sing, you know, and gave him a little bit more range. And that's why those albums are in E-flat.
0: As a guitar teacher now, that made a lot of sense to me. I hope it made sense to you. Basically, it's changing the sound just a little bit to make it easier for everything involved. There's a whole hippie explanation to that too, but we won't get into it. 3 Days Grace at number three on the Cutting Edge Countdown with Don't Want to Go Home Tonight.

0: The number two song this week belongs to Evanescence, the song Who Will Follow Me. It was number one last week. This week it's down to number two. Their latest album is available now, and Amy Lee will be joining us in a couple of weeks, and I'm really excited about that. But let's wrap up this Metallica conversation. Metallica have gone through many changes over the 40 years that they've been in existence, from pure thrash metal to cleaned up hard rock sounds. Load and Reload, for my money, are two of the best albums of the 90s. I said it at the beginning, and I stand by that statement. And it was awesome to revisit the stories from Reload. 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
9: I'm meteorologist Paul Trombley with your updated forecast. Lows around 62 overnight under clear skies, winds out of the southeast, 5 to 10 miles per hour. Mainly cloudy skies Sunday, slight chance for storms, 86. Overcast Sunday night, chance for storms, 73. Turning warmer Monday and Tuesday with highs from the mid-90s to the upper 90s. Slight chance of thunderstorms Tuesday. That's the latest weather on the X. Right now, 70.
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0: Was it totaled before you owned it?
1: No, it was totaled in Pennsylvania.
0: I thought you totaled it and then you had it rebuilt. Like, why wouldn't you just get another car?
2: No.
1: Oh, yeah. No. I didn't total it.
3: Okay, but I still don't get it.
0: Show ends at nine. Just remember.
2: So 9 years ago, you needed a car, and your answer was to buy something that was totaled and then salvaged back together in Detroit and take a Greyhound bus to buy it?
0: How did you find it?
2: That was the solution to I need a car?
1: Yes, because, okay, say it's like a $35,000 car. I mean, she's fancy. She's nice. But you pay half price.
0: Because it's a salvage?
1: Yes.
0: Okay, so you needed it cheap.
1: Well, I work in radio. Come on.
0: Yeah. So,
1: and the other thing is, like, your car insurance. I'm not paying car insurance on a $35,000 car. I'm paying car insurance on a $17,000 car, but I'm driving. I mean, she looks and acts and feels like a $35,000 car. It's nice.
0: I wish you could see Jean's face, man. She's losing it right now. Office Cora, I don't even know what to do with you anymore. You're the best. We love you, but you're so strange.
2: That would be a solution for me if I needed a car. Never.
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0: You're not broke, you're just financially rock bottom. Here at The X, we know your wallet is emptier than your soul. Rent's due, gas is offensive, and your bank account just sent you a thoughts and prayers notification. 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All you gotta do is become a real rocker. 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So keep it locked on The X, because being broke sucks. 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
1: I'm meteorologist Paul Trombley with your updated forecast. Lows around 62 overnight under clear skies, winds out of the southeast, 5 to 10 miles per hour. Mainly cloudy skies, Sunday, slight chance for storms, 86. Overcast, Sunday night, chance for storms, 73. Turning warmer, Monday and Tuesday, with highs from the mid-90s to the upper 90s. Slight chance of thunderstorms, Tuesday. That's the latest weather on the X. Right now, it's 68 degrees.
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1: I'm meteorologist Paul Trombley with your updated forecast. Lows around 62 overnight under clear skies. Winds out of the southeast, 5 to 10 miles per hour. Mainly cloudy skies Sunday. Slight chance for storms, 86. Overcast Sunday night. Chance for storms, 73. Turning warmer Monday and Tuesday with highs from the mid-90s to the upper 90s. Slight chance of thunderstorms Tuesday. That's the latest weather on the X. Currently 66.
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2: I'm meteorologist Paul Trombley with your updated forecast. 62 overnight under mainly clear skies, southeast winds 8 to 15 miles per hour. Mainly cloudy skies expected Sunday. Slight chance of thunderstorms, daytime highs approaching 86. Cloudy Sunday night, chance for storms, lows around 73. Turning warmer Monday and Tuesday with highs from the mid-90s to the upper 90s. Slight chance for storms Tuesday. That's the latest weather on the X. Currently, it's 66 degrees.
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another week drag you through the mud, meetings that should have been emails, emails that should have never existed, and coworkers who somehow still can't figure out what reply all means. So yeah, you've earned this. Every Friday at 5 p.m., we crank up the volume and count down five tracks that actually matter. No fluff, no filler, no corporate gatekeeping. It's Friday Fives. New stuff that doesn't suck, classics that still hit hard, and maybe a wild card or two. Every Friday at 5 p.m. No rules, no mercy, because this ain't some polite little playlist. It's Friday Fives.

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1: I'm meteorologist Paul Trombley with your updated forecast. 62 overnight under mainly clear skies, southeast winds 8 to 15 miles per hour. Mainly cloudy skies expected Sunday. Slight chance of thunderstorms. Daytime highs approaching 86. Cloudy Sunday night. Chance for storms. Lows around 73. Turning warmer Monday and Tuesday with highs from the mid-90s to the upper 90s. Slight chance for storms Tuesday. That's the latest weather on the X. Currently, it's 65 degrees.
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0: You're not broke, you're just financially rock bottom. 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So keep it locked on The X, because being broke sucks. But missing all the best shows, that's just embarrassing.
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2: Mainly cloudy skies
1: today
2: with a slight chance for storms. High of 86, southeast winds 10 to 15 miles per hour. 73 tonight, chance of thunderstorms. Daytime highs approaching 98 tomorrow. Sunshine mixed with clouds at times. Mid-90s Tuesday with a chance of thunderstorms. Turning cooler Wednesday with highs in the low 90s. Chance for storms continues. That's the latest weather on the X. Right now, 63.
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another week drag you through the mud, meetings that should have been emails that should have never existed, and coworkers who somehow still can't figure out what reply all means. So yeah, you've earned this. Every Friday at 5 p.m., we crank up the volume and count down five tracks that actually matter. No fluff, no filler, no corporate gatekeeping. It's Friday Fives. New stuff that doesn't suck, classics that still hit hard, and maybe a wild card or two. Every Friday at 5 p.m. No rules, no mercy, because this ain't some polite little playlist. It's Friday Fives.

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Good morning to you. Sunday morning. I'm T-Ray. A little bit after 6 a.m. And your 13 First Alert forecast. High heat and humidity. We are moving through the final days of June and into July. Today, a high of 81 with some scattered showers. Now, tomorrow, it's when the scorching heat begins. No pun intended. It's supposed to be a high of 95 tomorrow. Mostly sunny. Then here kicks in the nasty part of the week. You have 92, 89, 90, 90, 89, all with rain for the next 4 or 5 days. Welcome July. Here's Architects on the X.

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12: I'm meteorologist Paul Trombley with your updated forecast. Slight chance of thunderstorms
13: today.
12: Otherwise, cloudy skies expected. High temperatures reach up to 83. Southeasterly winds 8 to 15 miles per hour. Overcast skies tonight. Chance for storms. Lows dip down to about 73. High of 98 tomorrow. 96 Tuesday with a chance for storms. 92 Wednesday. Storms continue. That's the latest weather on the X. Right now, it's 63 degrees.
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1: So you were in need of a vehicle. Like you.
2: How long have you owned this car?
3: Oh, 9 years.
1: Okay, so 9 years ago.
2: Did you total it or was it totaled before you owned it?
3: No, it was totaled in Pennsylvania.
2: I thought you totaled it and then you had it rebuilt. Like, why wouldn't you just get another car?
1: No.
3: Oh, yeah. No. Okay. I didn't total it.
4: Okay, but I still don't get it.
2: Show ends at nine. Just remember.
1: So 9 years ago, you needed a car, and your answer was to buy something that was totaled and then salvaged back together in Detroit and take a Greyhound bus to buy it?
2: How did you find it?
1: That was the solution to I need a car?
3: Yes, because, okay, say it's like a $35,000 car. I mean, she is fancy. She's nice. But you pay half price.
2: Because it's a salvage.
3: Yes.
2: Okay, so you needed it cheap.
3: Well, I work in radio. Come on.
2: Yeah. So,
3: and the other thing is, like, your car insurance. I'm not paying car insurance on a $35,000 car. I'm paying car insurance on a $17,000 car, but I'm driving. I mean, she looks and acts and feels like a $35,000 car. It's nice.
2: I wish you could see Jean's face, man. She's losing it right now. Office Cora, I don't even know what to do with you anymore. You're the best. We love you, but you're so strange.
1: That would never be a solution for me if I needed a car. Never.
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Evanescence, Who Will You Follow? 92.9 DX. That's one of the big ones with them going out on tour with Poppy and Kay Flay and having themselves a really good time. You would think. Here's Sublime, What I Got on the

0: 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The annual Mayhem rises again July 16th through the 18th. 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
1: Let the bodies hit the

Pierce the Veil, So Far, So Fake. Now, these guys are actively on tour with scheduled acoustic and full band performances across the United States. 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Yes, folks, it's trap and headstrong. 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
6: I'm meteorologist Paul Trombley with your updated forecast. Highs around 83 today under overcast skies with a slight chance of thunderstorms. Southeasterly winds 8 to 15 miles per hour. Cloudy again tonight. Chance for storms. Lows dip down to about 73. Tomorrow, daytime highs approaching 98. Temperatures well above average Tuesday and Wednesday, with highs from the low 90s to the mid-90s. Storms possible both days. That's the latest weather on the X. Currently 64.
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Before every Thursday home game, stop by. Starting at 5:30, Dan Casper and the crew will be broadcasting live, and they're going to have fan giveaways, ticket prizes, some great baseball talk. Come hang out, gear up for the first pitch, and kick off your tailgate Thursday nights along with us. Next date is July 16th. Hoping to see you there. Here's Tim Montana, Break Me Down on the Axe.

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1: So you were in need of a vehicle. Like you.
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3: Oh, 9 years.
1: Okay, so 9 years ago.
2: Did you total it or was it totaled before you owned it?
3: No, it was totaled in Pennsylvania.
2: I thought you totaled it and then you had it rebuilt. No. Like, why wouldn't you just get another car?
1: No.
3: Oh, yeah. No. Okay. I didn't total it.
4: Okay, but I still don't get it.
2: Show ends at nine. Just remember.
1: So 9 years ago, you needed a car, and your answer was to buy something that was totaled and then salvaged back together in Detroit and take a Greyhound bus to buy it?
2: How did you find it?
1: That was the solution to I need a car?
3: Yes, because, okay, say it's like a $35,000 car. I mean, she's fancy. She's nice. But you pay half price.
2: Because it's a salvage?
3: Yes.
2: Okay, so you needed it cheap.
3: Well, I work in radio. Come on.
2: Yeah, so.
3: And the other thing is, like, your car insurance. I'm not paying car insurance on a $35,000 car. I'm paying car insurance on a $17,000 car. But I'm driving. I mean, she looks and acts and feels like a $35,000 car. It's nice.
2: I wish you could see Jean's face, man. She's losing it right now. Office Cora, I don't even know what to do with you anymore. You're the best. We love you, but you're so strange.
1: That would never be a solution for me if I needed a car. Never. Never.
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Bush and Come Down, 9290 Axe Rock Fest. It's on its way. Thanks to Donald's RVing. They are the official RV of the Axe at Rockfest. I mean, we can't do it without them. We need a place to lay our head as well as kick back and just regroup, because it is a busy time. It is a lot of fun. But we need a place to, you know, just be. And that's all thanks to Donald's RVing. Ex-sponsors, we've got Advanced Concrete, Seven Winds Casino, Smith Funeral Chapel. 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And you know that could happen. 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Everything else was like, just like disappeared within the first week of announcing. 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
17: I'm meteorologist Paul Trombley with your updated forecast. Highs around 83 today under overcast skies with a slight chance of thunderstorms. Southeasterly winds 8 to 15 miles per hour. Cloudy again tonight. Chance for storms. Lows dip down to about 73. Tomorrow, daytime highs approaching 98. Temperatures well above average Tuesday and Wednesday, with highs from the low 90s to the mid-90s. Storms possible both days. That's the latest weather on the X. Currently 64.
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Forever, 6 a.m. Got to get it right. 92.9 The X. These guys are actively touring worldwide, having just kicked off the European leg of their tour in early June. It's Vindicate Tour. Yes. Vindicate Records.

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1: So you were in need of a vehicle. Like you.
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1: Okay, so 9 years ago.
2: Did you total it or was it totaled before you owned it?
3: No, it was totaled in Pennsylvania.
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3: Oh, yeah. No. Okay. I didn't total it.
4: Okay, but I still don't get it.
2: Show ends at nine. Just remember.
1: 9 years ago, you needed a car, and your answer was to buy something that was totaled and then salvage back together in Detroit and take a Greyhound bus to buy
2: it. How did you find
1: it? That was the solution to I need a car?
3: Yes, because, okay, say it's like a $35,000 car. I mean, she's fancy. She's nice. But you pay half price.
2: Because it's a salvage.
3: Yes.
2: Okay, so you needed it cheap.
3: Well, I work in radio. Come on.
2: Yeah, so.
3: And the other thing is, like, your car insurance. I'm not paying car insurance on a $35,000 car. I'm paying car insurance on a $17,000 car. But I'm driving. I mean, she looks and acts and feels like a $35,000 car. It's nice.
2: I wish you could see Jean's face, man. She's losing it right now. Office Cora, I don't even know what to do with you anymore. You're the best. We love you, but you're so strange.
1: That would never be a solution for me if I needed a car. Never. 92.9 The

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1: 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Celebrate 715 Day right here in Eau Claire because we now have an official 715 Day. It is July 15th, Tuesday, July 15th. We're going to be at the Brewing Project starting at 5 o'clock, and we're going to be celebrating everything that we love about the 715. Amazing local food trucks. 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You are part of the community. Come celebrate the 715 along with us. 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Some of the sponsors, the Kim Louise Experience, the Mabel Tainter, Schwanke Services, and Snyder Exteriors. Join us for celebration of the official 715 Day right here in Eau Claire. The Red Hot Chili Peppers, now Californication on the X.

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9: I'm meteorologist Paul Trombley with your updated forecast. Overcast
10: today
9: with a chance of thunderstorms. High temperatures reach up to 83. Winds out of the southeast, 10 to 15 miles per hour. 73 tonight, chance of thunderstorms. High of 98 tomorrow. Sunshine mixed with clouds at times. Temps well above average Tuesday and Wednesday with highs from the low 90s to the mid 90s. Thunderstorms possible both days. That's the latest weather on the X. Right now, it's 66 degrees.
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1: So you were in need of a vehicle. Like you.
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1: Okay, so 9 years ago.
2: Did you total it or was it totaled before you owned it?
3: No, it was totaled in Pennsylvania.
2: I thought you totaled it and then you had it rebuilt. Like, why wouldn't you just get another car?
1: No.
3: Oh, yeah. No. Okay. I didn't total it.
4: Okay, but I still don't get it.
2: Show ends at nine. Just remember.
1: So 9 years ago, you needed a car, and your answer was to buy something that was totaled and then salvaged back together in Detroit and take a Greyhound bus to buy it?
2: How did you find it?
1: That was the solution to I need a car?
3: Yes, because, okay, say it's like a $35,000 car. I mean, she's fancy. She's nice. But you pay half price.
2: Because it's a salvage.
3: Yes.
2: Okay, so you needed it cheap.
3: Well, I work in radio. Come on.
2: Yeah, so.
3: And the other thing is, like, your car insurance. I'm not paying car insurance on a $35,000 car. I'm paying car insurance on a $17,000 car. But I'm driving. I mean, she looks and acts and feels like a $35,000 car. It's nice.
2: I wish you could see Jean's face, man. She's losing it right now. Office Cora, I don't even know what to do with you anymore. You're the best. We love you, but you're so strange.
1: That would be a solution for me if I needed a car. Never.
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0: 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Here at The X, we know your wallet is emptier than your soul. Rent's due, gas is offensive, and your bank account just sent you a thoughts and prayers notification. That's where we come in, and you don't have to sell a kidney. We can get you free tickets, getting you into all the shows that you can't otherwise afford. All you gotta do is become a real rocker. 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It's that easy. So keep it locked on The X, because being broke sucks. But missing all the best shows, that's just embarrassing.
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Ozzy, Mama, I'm Coming Home, 92.9 The X. I love their new music. 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

0: 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Now then, what's in Lou's playlist for this week? Well, it's something sweet, and it's something dead.
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0: 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It's a new track from Dallas, Texas band Dead Sugar. It's entitled Inland, The Prey. Dead Sugar on the world-famous hard drive.

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It's me, Drew, the lazy man, back in the driver's seat with you. Keeping you company on a Sunday afternoon. Turned out to be a pretty nice day. Take today. It's supposed to be in the 90s tomorrow. Ugh.

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It's Ben Caught Stealing on The X.

Rummaging through the 90s every weekday at noon, it's Gen X Lunch. Still way cooler than whatever the hell you're watching on TikTok. 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
8: I'm meteorologist Paul Trombley with your updated forecast. Thunderstorms likely this afternoon. Otherwise, cloudy skies expected. Daytime highs approaching 82. Winds out of the southeast, 10 to 20 miles per hour. Cloudy skies expected again tonight. Chance of thunderstorms. Lows level off around 73. Sunshine mixed with clouds at times. Tomorrow, daytime highs approaching 97. Chance for storms Tuesday and Wednesday. That's the latest weather on the X. Right now, 67.
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Godsmack 92.9 The X Rockfest 2026. It's right around the corner, just a couple weeks away. You know, we wait all year. Oh, Rockfest is over. Oh, we gotta wait another year. It's only weeks away, boys and girls. 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
1: So you were in need of a vehicle. Like you,
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1: Okay, so 9 years ago.
2: Did you total it or was it totaled before you owned it?
3: No, it was totaled in Pennsylvania.
2: I thought you totaled it and then you had it rebuilt. Like, why wouldn't you just get another car?
1: No.
3: Oh, yeah. No. I didn't total it.
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2: Show ends at nine. Just remember.
1: 9 years ago, you needed a car, and your answer was to buy something that was totaled and then salvaged back together in Detroit and take a Greyhound bus to buy it.
2: How did you find it? 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
1: Do I need a car?
3: Yes, because, okay, say it's like a $35,000 car. I mean, she's fancy. She's nice. But you pay half price.
2: Because it's a salvage.
3: Yes.
2: Okay, so you needed it cheap.
3: Well, I work in radio. Come on.
2: Yeah, so.
3: And the other thing is, like, your car insurance. I'm not paying car insurance on a $35,000 car. I'm paying car insurance on a $17,000 car. But I'm driving. I mean, she looks and acts and feels like a $35,000 car. It's nice.
2: I wish you could see Jean's face, man. She's losing it right now. Office Cora, I don't even know what to do with you anymore. You're the best. We love you, but you're so strange.
1: That would never be a solution for me if I needed a car. Never.
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That's just me. I'm Drew the Lazy Man, keeping you company. Stay hydrated and cool on this warm Sunday. So-

0: 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The annual Mayhem rises again July 16th through the 18th. 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

Latest from 3 days grace on 92.9 The X. I'm Lazy Man Drew, the official 715 day, July 15th. 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

Mammoth, Wolfgang Van Halen on 92.9 The X. He's on tour over in Europe right now. Closest he'll be to us, though, Des Moines on July 16th. 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Seven Dust now with Waffle on The X.

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11: I'm meteorologist Paul Trombley with your updated forecast. Overcast skies this afternoon with a chance for storms. High temperatures reach up to 82. Southeast winds 10 to 20 miles per hour. Cloudy skies again tonight. Chance for storms. Lows around 73. Highs level off around 97 tomorrow. Mid-90s Tuesday with a chance for storms. Cooler Wednesday with highs in the low 90s. Chance for storms continues. That's the latest weather on the X. Right now, 70.
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1: So you were in need of a vehicle. Like you.
2: How long have you owned this car?
3: Oh, 9 years.
1: Okay, so 9 years ago.
2: Did you total it or was it totaled before you owned it?
3: No, it was totaled in Pennsylvania.
2: I thought you totaled it and then you had it rebuilt. Like, why wouldn't you just get another car?
1: No.
3: Oh, yeah. No. I didn't total it.
4: Okay, but I still don't get it.
2: Show ends at nine. Just remember.
1: So 9 years ago, you needed a car, and your answer was to buy something that was totaled and then salvaged back together in Detroit and take a Greyhound bus to buy it?
2: How did you find it?
1: That was the solution to I need a car?
3: Yes, because, okay, say it's like a $35,000 car. I mean, she is fancy. She's nice. But you pay half price.
2: Because it's a salvage.
3: Yes.
2: Okay, so you needed it cheap.
3: Well, I work in radio. Come on.
2: Yeah. So,
3: and the other thing is, like, your car insurance. I'm not paying car insurance on a $35,000 car. I'm paying car insurance on a $17,000 car, but I'm driving. I mean, she looks and acts and feels like a $35,000 car. It's nice.
2: I wish you could see Jean's face, man. She's losing it right now. Office Cora, I don't even know what to do with you anymore. You're the best. We love you, but you're so strange.
1: That would
2: never
1: be a solution for me if I needed a car. Never. 92.9

Incubus Rocks on 92.9 The X. I saw them about 20 years ago over in the cities. They put on a hell of a show. Definitely recommend. Five Finger Death Punch now.

0: Another week drag you through the mud, meetings that should have been emails, emails that should have never existed, and coworkers who somehow still can't figure out what reply all means. So yeah, you've earned this. Every Friday at 5 p.m., we crank up the volume and count down five tracks that actually matter. No fluff, no filler, no corporate gatekeeping. It's Friday Fives. New stuff that doesn't suck, classics that still hit hard, and maybe a wild card or two. Every Friday at 5 p.m. No rules, no mercy, because this ain't some polite little playlist. It's Friday Fives.
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10: I'm meteorologist Paul Trombley with your updated forecast. Cloudy skies expected this afternoon with daytime highs approaching 82. Southeasterly winds 10 to 20 miles per hour. Mainly cloudy skies expected tonight. Chance for storms, lows around 73. Highs level off around 96. Tomorrow, a mix of clouds and sun. Mid-90s Tuesday with a chance for storms. Cooler Wednesday with highs in the low 90s. Chance for storms continues. That's the latest weather on the X. Currently 72.
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Real Rock 92.9 The X. I'm Lazy Man Drew. Did you know that the bass player for the band Dogstar is Keanu Reeves? That's right. John Wick himself plays bass in the band Dogstar. Right now they're over in Europe, and Keanu kicks it off with the bass. Here we go.

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1: So you were in need of a vehicle. Like you.
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3: Oh, 9 years.
1: Okay, so 9 years ago.
2: Did you total it or was it totaled before you owned it?
3: No, it was totaled in Pennsylvania.
2: I thought you totaled it and then you had it rebuilt. No. Like, why wouldn't you just get another car?
1: No.
3: Oh, yeah. No. Okay. I didn't total it.
4: Okay, but I still don't get it.
2: Show ends at nine. Remember.
1: 9 years ago, you needed a car, and your answer was to buy something that was totaled and then salvage back together in Detroit and take a Greyhound bus to buy it.
2: How did you find it?
1: That was the solution to I need a car?
3: Yes, because, okay, say it's like a $35,000 car. I mean, she's fancy. She's nice. But you pay half price.
2: Because it's a salvage.
3: Yes.
2: Okay, so you needed it cheap.
3: Well, I work in radio. Come on.
2: Yeah, so.
3: And the other thing is, like, your car insurance. I'm not paying car insurance on a $35,000 car. I'm paying car insurance on a $17,000 car. But I'm driving. I mean, she looks and acts and feels like a $35,000 car. It's nice.
2: I wish you could see Jean's face, man. She's losing it right now. Office Cora, I don't even know what to do with you anymore. You're the best. We love you, but you're so strange.
1: That would be a solution for me if I needed a car. Never.
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Evanescence on 92.9 The X. You know, I was just thinking, I played that Dog Star song a couple of songs ago. Keanu Reeves, the bass player. I mentioned, you know, John Wick. Well, what about Ted? It's not quite Wild Stallions, but Ted's in a rock band now. I don't know. Weird thoughts I have.

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New rock from Black Label Society. That's Name and Blood. That's the name of the song. They're on tour right now. I looked it up. They have the new song out, but not a new album out yet. I guess that's in the works. I'm Drew, halfway through your Sunday afternoon. Keeping it rolling with Jet on 92.9 The X.

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I say you look so fine that I really want to make you mine. 4, 5, 6, come on and get your kicks. Now you don't need

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Daughtry on 92.9 The X. I know there's a debate about Nickelback, and, you know, Nickelback sucks, and blah, blah, blah. And they had a whole, I think it was on HBO Max, a whole documentary about Nickelback. And it was really good. I watched it. And I'm man enough to say, secure enough in my manhood to say, I like Nickelback. Here we go. Never made

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12: I'm meteorologist Paul Trombley with your updated forecast. Cloudy skies expected this afternoon with daytime highs approaching 82. Southeasterly winds 10 to 20 miles per hour. Mainly cloudy skies expected tonight. Chance for storms, lows around 73. Highs level off around 96. Tomorrow, a mix of clouds and sun. Mid-90s Tuesday with a chance for storms. Cooler Wednesday with highs in the low 90s. Chance for storms continues. That's the latest weather on the X. Right now, it's 75 degrees.
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Papa Roach, 92.9 The X. Fozzy has a new song out. It's called I Know Evil. They did a little mini tour in May. No tour on for the summer. Looks like maybe something in the Bahamas sometime this fall.

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1: So you were in need of a vehicle. Like you.
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3: Oh, 9 years.
1: Okay, so 9 years ago.
2: Did you total it or was it totaled before you owned it?
3: No, it was totaled in Pennsylvania.
2: I thought you totaled it and then you had it rebuilt. No. Like, why wouldn't you just get another car?
1: No.
3: Oh, yeah. No. Okay. I didn't total it.
4: Okay, but I still don't get it.
2: Show ends at nine. Remember.
1: 9 years ago, you needed a car, and your answer was to buy something that was totaled and then salvaged back together in Detroit and take a Greyhound bus to buy it.
2: How did you find
1: it? That was the solution to I need a car?
3: Yes, because, okay, say it's like a $35,000 car. I mean, she's fancy. She's nice. But you pay half price.
2: Because it's a salvage.
3: Yes.
2: Okay, so you needed it cheap.
3: Well, I work in radio. Come on.
2: Yeah. So,
3: and the other thing is, like, your car insurance. I'm not paying car insurance on a $35,000 car. I'm paying car insurance on a $17,000 car, but I'm driving. I mean, she looks and acts and feels like a $35,000 car. It's nice.
2: I wish you could see Jean's face, man. She's losing it right now. Office Cora, I don't even know what to do with you anymore. You're the best. We love you, but you're so strange.
1: That would
2: never be
1: a solution for me if I needed a car. Never.
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You got your tickets yet? 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

0: 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Here at The X, we know your wallet is emptier than your soul. 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So keep it locked on The X, because being broke sucks. 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

Real Rock 92.9 The X. The Warning, they've got a new song out. It's called Kerosene. I looked up, they're on tour right now over in Europe, and later this summer they'll be out on the West Coast, but nothing near us. If there were, though, I don't know. This song's growing on me. I would definitely go see it. It's called Kerosene. It's The Warning on The X.

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Billy Corgan and Smashing Pumpkins with Today on 92.9 The X. I'd seen an interview with Billy Corgan and talking about writing that song. It was definitely in one of his darkest depression periods where he was having some not so good thoughts. And he wrote down, you know, Today is the greatest. He just kind of started with that. Love that song. Breaking Benjamin now.

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7: I'm meteorologist Paul Trombley with your updated forecast. Cloudy skies expected this afternoon with daytime highs approaching 82. Southeasterly winds 10 to 20 miles per hour. Mainly cloudy skies expected tonight. Chance for storms, lows around 73. Highs level off around 96. Tomorrow, a mix of clouds and sun. Mid-90s Tuesday with a chance for storms. Cooler Wednesday with highs in the low 90s. Chance for storms continues. That's the latest weather on the X. Currently, it's 79 degrees.
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92.9 The X, Social Distortion. They've got a new song out, and they're going to be on tour. They are on tour right now. They're going to be in Minneapolis at the Armory on September 20th. New song's called Born to Kill. It's Social Distortion. 92.9 The X.

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1: So you were in need of a vehicle. 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
1: Okay, so 9 years ago.
2: Did you total it or was it totaled before you owned it?
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2: I thought you totaled it and then you had it rebuilt. Like, why wouldn't you just get another car?
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3: Oh, yeah. 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No, I didn't total it.
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2: 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Show ends at nine. Just remember.
1: 9 years ago, you needed a car, and your answer was to buy something that was totaled and then salvaged back together in Detroit and take a Greyhound bus to buy it?
2: How did you find
1: it? 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
3: Yes, because, okay, say it's like a $35,000 car. I mean, she is fancy. She's nice. But you pay half price.
2: Because it's a salvage?
3: Yes.
2: Okay, so you needed it cheap.
3: Well, I work in radio. Come on.
2: Yeah, so.
3: And the other thing is, like, your car insurance. I'm not paying car insurance on a $35,000 car. 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But I'm driving. I mean, she looks and acts and feels like a $35,000 car. It's nice.
2: I wish you could see Jean's face, man. She's losing it right now. Office Cora, I don't even know what to do with you anymore. You're the best. We love you, but you're so strange.
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4: I'm meteorologist Paul Trombley with your updated forecast. Lows dip down to about 73 tonight under mainly cloudy skies with a chance of thunderstorms. Southeast winds 8 to 15 miles per hour. Daytime highs approaching 96. Tomorrow, a blend of clouds and sun. 77 tomorrow night, chance of thunderstorms. Chance for storms Tuesday and Wednesday, 96. Tuesday, 92. Wednesday. That's the latest weather on the X. Currently, it's 79 degrees.
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92.9 The X, Johnny Hawkins from Nothing More teamed up with the band The Who. Not The Who from the 70s. It's The Who, H-U. And the song's called Lost Soul. Let's play it.

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1: So you were in need of a vehicle. Like you.
2: How long have you owned this car?
3: Oh, 9 years.
1: Okay, so 9 years ago.
2: Did you total it or was it totaled before you owned it?
3: No, it was totaled in Pennsylvania.
2: I thought you totaled it and then you had it rebuilt. Like, why wouldn't you just get another car?
1: No.
3: Oh, yeah. No. I didn't total it.
4: Okay, but I still don't get it.
2: Show ends at nine. Just remember.
1: 9 years ago, you needed a car, and your answer was to buy something that was totaled and then salvaged back together in Detroit and take a Greyhound bus to buy
2: car?
1: It.
2: How did you
1: that
2: find
1: was the
2: it?
1: Solution to I need a car?
3: Yes, because okay, say it's like a $35,000 car. I mean, she's fancy, she's nice, but you pay half price
2: because it's a salvage.
3: Yes.
2: Okay, so you needed it cheap.
3: Well, I work in radio. Come on.
2: Yeah. So,
3: and the other thing is, like, your car insurance. I'm not paying car insurance on a $35,000 car. I'm paying car insurance on a $17,000 car, but I'm driving. I mean, she looks and acts and feels like a $35,000 car. It's nice.
2: I wish you could see Jean's face, man. She's losing it right now. Office Cora, I don't even know what to do with you anymore. You're the best. We love you, but you're so strange.
1: That would
2: never be
1: a solution for me if I needed a car. Never.
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Stay cool tomorrow. It's supposed to be in the 90s. It's going to be hot, hot, hot. I'll be back with you again next Saturday at noon. My name's Lazy Man Drew, and I am out.

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0: 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The annual Mayhem rises again July 16th through the 18th. 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
9: I'm meteorologist Paul Trombley with your updated forecast. Lows dip down to about 73 tonight under mainly cloudy skies with a chance of thunderstorms. Southeast winds 8 to 15 miles per hour. Daytime highs approaching 96. Tomorrow, a blend of clouds and sun. 77 tomorrow night, chance of thunderstorms. Chance for storms Tuesday and Wednesday, 96. Tuesday, 92. Wednesday. That's the latest weather on the X. Currently, it's 79 degrees.
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1: So you were in need of a vehicle. Like you.
2: How long have you owned this car?
3: Oh, 9 years.
1: Okay, so 9 years ago.
2: Did you total it or was it totaled before you owned it?
3: No, it was totaled in Pennsylvania.
2: I thought you totaled it and then you had it rebuilt. Like, why wouldn't you just get another car?
1: No.
3: Oh, yeah. No. No, okay. I didn't total it.
4: Okay, but I still don't get it.
2: Show ends at nine. Just remember.
1: So 9 years ago, you needed a car, and your answer was to buy something that was totaled and then salvaged back together in Detroit and take a Greyhound bus to buy it?
2: How did you find it?
1: That was the solution to I need a car?
3: Yes, because, okay, say it's like a $35,000 car. I mean, she is fancy. She's nice. But you pay half price.
2: Because it's a salvage?
3: Yes.
2: Okay, so you needed it cheap.
3: Well, I work in radio. Come on.
2: Yeah, so.
3: And the other thing is, like, your car insurance. I'm not paying car insurance on a $35,000 car. I'm paying car insurance on a $17,000 car. But I'm driving. I mean, she looks and acts and feels like a $35,000 car. It's nice.
2: I wish you could see Jean's face, man. She's losing it right now. Office Cora, I don't even know what to do with you anymore. You're the best. We love you, but you're so strange.
1: That would be a solution for me if I needed a car. Never.
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0: Another week dragging you through the mud, meetings that should have been emails that should have never existed, and coworkers who somehow still can't figure out what reply all means. So yeah, you've earned this. Every Friday at 5 p.m., we crank up the volume and count down five tracks that actually matter. No fluff, no filler, no corporate gatekeeping. It's Friday Fives. New stuff that doesn't suck, classics that still hit hard, and maybe a wild card or two every Friday at 5 p.m. No rules, no mercy, because this ain't some polite little playlist. It's Friday Fives.
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